And they wonder how we find the strength to cope when the system got us locked at the stroke. Fade away to the times, spirit was so mindless. Life becomes a dream as we struggle to be closer to the word, using waves to be heard, dedicated to being seen as we journey through the land of the herd with delusions of the singular. You don't have to cry for help, things aren't always what they seem. They define you off on the play, relative the unseen. Perspective seldom understood, the one that haunts your dreams. While we lose the strength, we're subject to disease of the mind. It's a sign of the times when we pray for the blindness to get a little respite for the time spent scrolling through the city in the depths of our mind. Seeing visions of the spirit that the beast has designed. God help you. Tell me where's the temptation station? Pass within the earth, lose the courage to conform. Mingle dreams with reality, the image, the form, the myth, the triumph, the magic over logic. The world through fiber optic, like the web society holds you through. Pass on the chance to speak when you think it's true. Silence holds the key, wisdom sees you through. So many

And boy, if you can just see the scene, he's all dressed up in a hero suit, a long cape

blue and caper, yo. 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I'm about to break it down and let you know what happens to a young player with a little bit of money, a little bit of fame, and a whole lot of dick, you know what I'm saying? 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These hoes out to get us every day.

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0: Oh man, we gotta hurry up and get in this motherfucker.
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0: Sweating shit. 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

0: This one's called Besoin de Toi. It's from Stella and the Longos here on Radio Campus Montpellier 102.2 FM. It's May 6th. And yeah, this is Roger Moore at 50. Enjoy this one. It dropped last year. Just really lovely funk music, modern funk.
1: Le soleil me rappelle ton doigt dans une pièce. Tu ris et tu m'embêtes.
0: I'm here today on the program Roger Moore 50. So I'm DJ Michael Lonsdale, by the way, and I'm here with a special guest. It's Lola Menthol. How are you doing, Lola?
2: Fantastic. How are you?
0: I'm doing great. Thank you so much for coming onto my show. You know, I had the opportunity to see you perform a few months ago, and man, like, you ripped. Like, it was so hardcore. Like, it was not what I expected. You had so much energy. What a passionate DJ. And we're going to talk a little bit about what you do here on the Weird World Music program, 102.2 FM Radio Campus Montpellier. Thanks to Yanis for the help with the program, and I also thank you, Yanis, for the help with the Lola. So I'm DJ Michael Lonsdale, and yeah, this is the Weird World Music program. Do go check out radiocampusmontpellier.fr for more information on this program, for all of the great selections of shows. Notably, next up we got the cinema show, but for right now I'm with Lola Menthol, musician from the United States but here in France. I'm going to talk to her a little bit about sort of her musical journey, and mostly just keep it short so that she can get up on the decks and do her thing. Lola, what have you got planned for this evening with the DJ set without spoiling too much?
2: Yeah, so similarly, so the show that you went to was actually for New Year's Eve, and it was my first gig here ever, like in Montpellier. I had just moved here, and it was my first gig, and New Year's Eve tends to be a big deal for most people, and I was like, oh man, my first gig. And I'm an open format DJ, so I tend to bounce around everywhere, and I tell everyone in the US I was doing anything from weddings to underground raves. So anything in between and anything outside of that I can do and I love.
0: Did you really do both, like raves weddings?
2: Yeah, the both. And I love
0: both
2: of them.
0: Were the weddings ravey?
2: No, not at all.
0: That
2: was quite traditional weddings. Yeah, no, I mean, I wish. That would have been cool, but I did tend to lean on the traditional wedding side.
0: Sure.
2: So open format, I go all over the place. And like you said, after the set, you had talked to me and you're like, yo, that was unpredictable.
0: Yeah,
2: and
0: it was wild.
2: It wasn't, like you said, like not what you were expecting. And I kind of like that aspect. I like the element of surprise when it comes to playing, DJing especially.
0: It was surprise. It was like wacky. It was like sort of a disregard for genre,
2: yeah,
0: tempo. No, I mean, like, it flowed and it was
2: punk.
0: Mixed well. Yeah. But it's like sort of, just like a very like wild exploration of music,
2: mm-hmm,
0: and of what you're interested in.
2: So I try to balance between what I think people would like to hear and what I think people should hear.
0: Yeah.
2: It's like trying to put people on to things that they might have never heard before, or if we're in a certain environment where it's typically this kind of music, I'm going to drop something that is similar in vibe but not exactly, something new. And I think that's like one of our jobs as a DJ, right? To like introduce people to new kinds of music and new genres, new styles.
0: Absolutely. It's not just about playing what they want to hear, right? It's bringing them into uncharted waters.
2: Mm-hmm.
0: Speaking of what you want to hear, I want to hear just a little more from Stella and the Longos. Besoin de toi.

0: feel that I owe it to that being to try and understand them. It's as simple as that.
1: How will you want to write?
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1: And you are listening to Roger Moore at 50 here on May 6th. 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I'm DJ Michael Lonsdale. Yeah, this program is on two times a month. And wow, what a good one here with Lola Menthol, American musician based in France now. DJ Lola, I'm going to let you get to the decks because I'm very excited to see what you are going to be performing on the show. Yeah. But maybe just before you do that, we'll chat really briefly. I want to leave the space for you to be able to DJ. You leave the scene in New York, right? You had been performing in New York. You just talked a little bit about that. What's the scene like in New York these days? And what was it like living in New York for you?
2: I was born and raised in New York, so it's all I knew for a very long time. And in New York, it's the kind of place where you can find something for everyone. There's all kinds of genres. You can find a show, whatever you fancy, you will find it. I do think that the scene there, it was a little bit harder for me to get into. My DJ career actually started in California, in LA. And there I felt a lot more welcome. There was more of a open arm kind of vibe. Yeah, and like I was just starting out and my friends there got caught wind that I started to DJ. My first month, I was booking gigs back to back in these huge like mansion parties. And I was doing like 10-hour sets at like these art galleries downtown.
1: That's crazy.
2: It just kind of kept going.
1: And that was through friends?
2: That was through friends that you knew? Yeah. Outside of music, honestly, it was mostly through like visual art and like animation and things like that. So I think getting in New York was harder.
1: Sure.
2: But once you're in, I do love the community. I do miss and love that DJ community that we have out there. And you can find anything from like techno to hard techno. And then that's where my open format vibe kind of comes from, because there's like people from all over the place. And
1: I was going to say, what do you mean by open format? But it sounds like just sort of everyone is welcome musically.
2: Yeah. And it's just like whatever vibes with you. And I play for clubs or raves, warehouses, or even house parties. I love doing like even intimate events.
1: Sure.
2: And there I can really like flex the open format, because I can do pop, R&B, hip-hop, hard style, hard techno, whatever, dubstep, whatever the case may be. Like I just feel the room, and if it's that kind of thing, that's the blessing of being open format.
1: I heard a dubstep and drum and bass influence, you know, on one of your songs, Digital Devil. And we'll actually be hearing another one, which is called Connected to You, later on. But your music, your original music, is very diverse too. You know, you talk about LA, and you know, without going into too much detail, I have to say I feel you on that, because I lived in LA briefly a number of years ago, and the scene is so different from New York. You know, what I love about LA is like LA is sort of a dream in and of itself. It's sort of a movie in and of itself. Like, it's its own vibe, it's its own atmosphere, and I think that like bleeds into the way in which, you know, people are about the music scene and the variety of music scenes they had there. I remember going to so many memorable experiences there back in the day at The Smell, which was like this incredible DIY venue. And it really opened up my eyes as a fellow New Yorker, right? Because I'm from Long Island. Kind of cool to be talking here on French radio on the radio waves as two New Yorkers in English.
2: Born and raised in Yonkers, baby.
1: Yonkers. So speaking of Yonk, we're going to get right into this DJ set. Maybe just lastly, you can tell us, Lola Menthol, where people can just check out your music online, be that your DJ mixes, original music, maybe just drop like that social media information or your website, whatever you want.
2: Yeah. You can Google me, Lola Menthol, and you'll find everything. I'm on Spotify, Apple Music, SoundCloud, YouTube, Instagram, all of that.
1: Menthol
2: like the cigarette, minty fresh.
1: Leave the DJ set. Sort of surprise. Thank you so much, Lola, and very excited to hear this.
2: No, thank you so much for having me, guys. It's honestly an honor.
1: Cool, man. So Lola's gonna hop on those decks right now. The theme is a mystery. You know, the direction is even more of a mystery. We have no idea where she's going. And as I said, we'll hear this DJ set from Lola Menthol starting just about now, followed by one of her originals in a little while. I'm DJ Michael Lonsdale, and you're listening to Roger Moore 50 Radio Campus Montpellier with Lola Menthol here on 102.2 FM.

0: Wow, that was incredible. Lola Menthol here on Roger Moore 50 Radio Campus Montpellier 102.2. Thank you so much, Lola.
1: Oh, thank you for having me. That was so much fun.
0: We could see that you were really feeling it, just enjoying the experience of DJing, purely DJing.
1: I think that's a big part of it, yeah? It's like having fun yourself, and then everyone around you can have fun as well.
0: That energy is infectious. So, yeah, this has been the Roger Moore at 50 radio program here on 102.2 FM. I'm DJ Michael Lonsdale. And do go check out this radio program, which you clearly have been feeling, because Lola Menthol, like, took it to a whole other level today. So it's Roger Moore at 50. 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Thank you so much, Yanis, for following us on this wild journey today.
1: Thanks, Yanis.
0: This has been American DJ and producer Lola Menthol, based in Montpellier. So yeah, Lola, so passionate, so eclectic. You were rocking out. It was quite the thrill ride in what you call this open format DJing. Could you remind us of social media so that people can check out your music, both your mixes and originals?
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0: Awesome. And how about upcoming dates? Are you playing at Kaleido Bar? Do you have something going on, something you want to mention, or a project?
1: I'm actually going to be playing for Fête de la Musique. Here,
0: great.
1: I'm going to be playing at Invader Bar, so that's the 21st of June. But before that, I'm playing at the Museum Parcel 473.
0: Okay, cool.
1: It's over by the west, northwest of Montpellier. That's going to be really fun. It's a cool outdoor art gallery, and it's also got an interior.
0: Do you happen to know the date? So you mentioned, do you know the date on the museum gig? You mentioned June 21st at Invader Bar?
1: Yeah,
0: love the name.
1: Yeah, right. it's an arcade bar. It's super cool. Super cool spot. And then the museum,
0: Red.
1: Parcel 473, that's on Saturday the 6th.
0: Okay, the 6th of June. Thank you for those concert dates coming up soon. I thought that this Backstreet Boys choice was right, you know, having you on the show. I don't know quite what to do, but late 90s Backstreet Boys with, you know, so much of the music that you play in your DJ sets, I thought it would make sense.

0: Yeah, this one is called Get Down from the Backstreet Boys.
1: Classic.
0: Yeah, and it's the Smoking Beats Club mix. Just to close out, well, not quite, because we have one more song. So could you tell us, what is the name of this song? So this is an original piece of music from... Yeah. yourself, from Lola Menthol.
1: Mm-hmm. Yeah, the song is called Connected to You. It's fully produced by myself. I'm singing on it. I wrote for it. And it's one of the first projects, first songs that I put out that was completely self-sufficient. So yeah. I'm really proud of it, really excited about it. And it's also like one of the more chill songs that I've ever put out. A very heavy R&B
0: You wouldn't describe
1: influence.
0: Your DJ set as chill?
1: Oh no, that was a chillest. You guys were taking a nap or what?
0: Yeah, it made me sleepy. No, not at all. So much energy. And yeah, here we'll go to another landscape then with Connected to You from Lola Menthol. That is up next. Thank you again so much, Lola, for coming on and hanging out and sharing your music with us on Radio Campus Montpellier.
1: Oh, thank you guys. It's been so much fun.
0: The next show is in 2 weeks. And obviously next up is the cinema show. See you next time on Roger Moore at 50. And here it comes, Connected to You from Lola Menthol.
1: Whee!
0: Have a great night. See ya.

She likes to keep her secrets. I know her very well. They go out clubbing weekends. Swore I won't tell. She rolls in every paycheck. She says she's got her way. She's like a dominatrix. The floor's a slave. Stays up till

0: back by no action. You get what I'm saying? We've always been behind the eight ball, and we've been asking. Because niggas been selling drugs since the 80s. When they were selling drugs when I was 12, 13, or 14,
1: they were selling them for Jordans.
0: Guess what? Remember, Jordans is back, and niggas are still selling drugs for Jordans.
1: Ain't nothing changed.
0: You blew your chance. And this is what they said in the 60s when they came with the Great Society, right? They came, put his neck on the line for melanated people to finally get a taste of what America they were actually had so far. They said, Joe, you blew your chance. We don't have nothing else to say to you, nigga.
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Slid on me to the crib, now we ain't dancing. You used to get it dirty, now you getting fancy. Know I made that ass wave, but I got the answer. Goddamn. Hot damn, hot Atlanta. Slid on me to the crib, now we ain't dancing. You used to get it dirty, now you getting fancy. Know I made that ass wave, but I got the answer. Goddamn.